0: Calvin Harris, Sam Smith. This is Star Will and Woody back for the drive home from 5 o'clock every weekday afternoon. This is Kaylee with you for a long weekend. And on Tuesday, we're going to be doing the breakfast show, Scotty and I. And then after 9 o'clock, headed to Canelands for the opening of Capricornia Bank. We'll be there broadcasting from 9 until 12 at Canelands, having heaps of giveaways, celebrating the opening of Capricornia Bank and doing a ribbon cutting as well. Capricornia Bank, like I said, opening at Canelands on Tuesday. Come and say hello. This is Star.
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1: 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What about me?
0: Hold your claws, Larry. 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

0: on Star. Scotty and Kaylee back for breakfast from a Tuesday. Hi, I'm Kaylee. I'm one half of that show. And we want to give you the chance to win $1,000, which we'll do after 8 o'clock thanks to Carol Training Services when we play Instagram. It's a game of question trivia. 5 questions, 30 seconds on the clock. You answer all the questions in the time and you get $1,000. I don't think there's an easier way to earn cash, especially right now. And with those fuel prices, you might as well be in it to win it. Marshmallow Kane Brown up next. Miles on it here on Star.
1: 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Stay Kane Train aware this season.
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0: Kelly Clarkson's Miss Independent. This is Star Mackay in the Wit Sundays. 90.7, you can hear us in Airlie Beach and Cannon Vale. New sport and weather coming up after 11, heaps of new music in the mix for you. I do have a little flashback with George Michael, but I'm excited to spin this from Sienna Spiro. So taking out the best new talent at the VMAs this week. How good. She has a voice on her, like modern Adele, let me tell ya. Temper City in there too. It's in the next 10 here on Star.
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1: Hi there, Alana McIntyre here with the latest. A major emergency operation is underway in Newcastle, with NRL fans believed to be seriously injured after a car crashed into crowds, seeing off Knights players ahead of tomorrow's big game. It's believed a number of people have been seriously hurt, with reports a child is among the injured. The incident has happened as fans are gearing up for tomorrow's decider between the Newcastle Knights and Sydney Roosters. We'll have more details as they come into the newsroom. More than 17,000 people have been woken up by an earthquake in Victoria. No major damage has been recorded since the 4.8 magnitude quake shook homes around 2 a.m. southeast of Melbourne, the epicentre recorded in South Gippsland. The price of oil has fallen overnight after G7 leaders agreed to release emergency stockpiles following pressure from Donald Trump. Oil prices have been surging since the war in Iran began. Peter Khoury from the NRMA has told the ABC the meeting overnight between European leaders means the price of petrol here could go down next week.
2: Over the weekend, things could happen in the Middle East which completely wipe out those falls, and that's just the reality of the market. And it's been like that since February. Highly volatile.
1: A measles alert has been issued for parts of Sydney. An infected person who returned from Southeast Asia has visited several locations across the Campbelltown area. And the logo for the Brisbane 2032 Olympic Games has been leaked. The emblem of what looks like the head of a cockatoo in the shape of Queensland has appeared on a YouTube video that was not supposed to go live until next week.
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1: Star Sport. The Knights are chasing their first premiership in 25 years when they take on the Roosters tomorrow night in the NRL Grand Final. Paul Gallen has told Nine he thinks the Chooks will win.
3: I think they'll be too strong if everything's equal. And in saying that, they've got a few players in their side that could lose it very early on, give away a few silly penalties, maybe even hurt themselves. Lindsay Collins, Victor Radley can go a bit off sometimes.
1: And in the AFLW, Geelong have beaten Richmond.
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6: The perfect start to a long weekend. Tops of 27 across Mackay and Airlie today, 28 for Prossy in the Pioneer Valley, and a beautiful sunny day. Lows of 15 tonight and then tomorrow, 29 inland, 27 by the coast, and looking much the same for Monday as well.
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0: Olivia Dean, Sam Fender. It's Rain Me In on Star for your more music long weekend. This is Kaylee with you. And on Friday, I caught up with the man, the myth, the legend, Wally Lewis. It's interesting because he's a staunch Queenslander, but we've got two New South Wales sides in the grand final, Roosters v Knights tomorrow night, Channel 9. Who is he backing? Well, I got the long-winded answer.
1: Who am I going for? Well, I think the Roosters certainly deserve the favouritism for it, and they've got some. The battle of the big boys up front in the forward pack is certainly going to be the part that helps dictate the outcome of the game. And when you have a look at the Roosters, they've got a group of guys. The thing that gets to me is that they've got some blokes like Colin Watson, Angus Crichton, and Nat Butcher. These are the guys that do a lot of the work in the forwards. Yet they're on the interchange bench. They can't get a start. There's some new fresh faces in there with Victor Radley and Lindsay Collins, the experienced guys that'll be leading the way. But you can't underestimate the Knights. They are absolutely fantastic. To come home with the pride that they have and displaying that sort of that skill against the best teams in the competition really does indicate that they've received a pretty good message from the coach who's helped them along.
0: I know a good quote to describe the Knights getting into the grand final going from Wooden Spoon. It's better than Lego, if you've heard that one before. I think he might slightly be wanting the Knights to get up, but he's staying very, very diplomatic, which, good. Good on you, Wally. American Authors next here on Star.
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0: In Excess, it's Mystify. This is Star with Kaylee. And good luck to everyone taking part this long weekend in the Queensland State titles for the Underwater Hockey Championships. It's all going down at the Arc. So if you're around the area and notice a whole heap of cars and parents cheering and so on from there, then you'll know exactly what's happening. Some water hockey. God, that's the right type of hockey at this time of year. Hey, once it starts warming up, you want to be doing it in water. You know what? I probably should go have a look at this because I actually don't know how that would work. I know how like grass and ice hockey works, but I don't think I've really come across the water hockey. I've seen synchronized swimming though. I don't think that's the same. Katy Perry, Firework, up next here on Star.
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Madison Avenue. This is Star 101.9 across Mackay and the Whitsundays and 90.7 in Airlie Beach and Kennanvale. That's me. I'm going to go enjoy part of this long weekend before I'm back Monday morning. New sport and weather coming up after 12, though. Aerosmith have a message for you.

0: want to miss a thing of what goes on the station, because I don't want to miss a things on the way, as well as the latest from Zara Larsson. So don't miss a thing and keep it locked here on Star.
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0: Hi there, Alana McIntyre here with the latest. Several NRL fans have been injured in Newcastle after a car crashed into a crowd of people farewelling the Knights ahead of tomorrow's grand final. It's understood two people are in a serious condition and two more are critical, including a child, after a vehicle crashed into crowds that were lining the streets. The driver of the vehicle has been arrested and the team bus has now left Newcastle. After being stabbed by his co-pilot as the Fly Dubai plane plunged towards the ground, a hero captain has spoken from his hospital bed in Abu Dhabi. It's been reported the alleged attacker was removed from a training role at Oman Air last year due to concerns about his extremist views. Terror expert at Deakin University Josh Roos has told Seven there are fears he was not working alone.
9: It's a significant concern. Obviously, to carry out an attack of this sophistication requires planning. We know that he was potentially radicalised. Obviously, that implies a much larger online network or a network in his home country.
0: Thousands of residents have reported feeling their home shake during the night in Victoria. No major damage has been recorded since the 4.8 magnitude quake shook homes around 2 a.m. The epicentre recorded about 100 kilometres southeast of Melbourne. And the Brisbane Games logo has been leaked. The first frame of a video was uploaded to YouTube. Olympic Minister Tim Mander has told Nine it's out there after screenshots were taken.
10: Obviously, there were people so enthusiastic that they've been scanning the internet. It's appeared for a short period of time.
0: The emblem is a cockatoo in the shape of Queensland.
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0: Star Sport. Roosters star Connor Watson will miss tomorrow's NRL Grand Final against the Knights. The Chooks player has been ruled out due to the 11-day stand-down concussion rule. In the AFLW, Geelong has defeated Richmond by 34 points, the Cats recording their seventh straight victory at Princess Park. And the Hawks have beaten the 36ers in the NBL.
11: Victim numbers are down 9.6%. But most serious crimes are committed by repeat offenders, often while they're on bail. To break this cycle, the new Queensland Government is expanding adult crime, adult time, by introducing automatic jail for offenders who commit a serious crime while on bail. Alongside more police and more early intervention and rehabilitation, it's part of our plan to keep making Queensland safer. To have your say on the proposed new laws, search Breach Bail, Go to Jail. Authorised by the Queensland Government, Brisbane.
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12: A sunny one across Mackay and the Whit Sundays for the entire long weekend. 27 in Mackay and Airlie, 28 for Prossy in the Pioneer Valley today. We've got lows of 15 and tomorrow 29 inland, 27 by the coast. Same for Monday as well. What a beauty.
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8: I'm John Fabris. Injuries today from a car hitting the crowd lining the roads of Newcastle for the Knights departing for the NRL Grand Final. Mayor of Newcastle Gavin Morris telling the ABC the young excited fan driver allegedly had been revving the car.
9: It appears that he's lost control of the car and he's gone into the crowd, and I believe about nine were injured, which sadly also included children.
8: Fuel prices are a chance to fall thanks to a plan from G7 leaders to release stockpiled oil. Energy Minister Chris Bowen explaining they're following Australia's suit.
10: Effectively, Australia did that when we reduced our minimum stock obligation requirements earlier in this crisis, and those arrangements would stay in place until January.
8: And Brisbane's Olympic logo of a cockatoo crest in the shape of Queensland's been accidentally leaked ahead of its scheduled release. Chief Marketing Officer Brent Hill making the most of it.
11: We wanted the clues to be out there, and now it's out there, and the reaction to it's been really positive.
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13: Newcastle is drawing on its season opener in Vegas to handle the hype of tomorrow's NRL Grand Final against the Roosters. Coach Justin Holbrook says they've struck the right balance between soaking up the occasion and preparing for the blockbuster.
14: Obviously this is a Grand Final, but there was so many extra things the boys had to deal with that week and handled it well. We understand the main thing is playing. I want them to enjoy the parts that go with it because it works so hard to be there.
13: Well, the Roosters are wrapping their arms around Connor Watson, the star utility, has been ruled out of the decider with concussion. Well, Brisbane isn't reading too much into last year's NRLW Grand Final triumph over the Roosters ahead of their rematch. Broncos coach Scott Prince says they're facing a different team and a different challenge this time round. And switching codes, Nick Dacos adding another accolade to his stellar AFL season, winning Collingwood's EW Copeland Trophy. The Brownlow medalist polling 519 votes ahead of brother Josh and Darcy Cameron, matching his father Peter Dacos as a two-time Magpies best and fairest. That's sport, I'm Harrison Preve.
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18: Star weather.
19: A sunny one across Mackay and the Witt Sundays for the entire long weekend. 27 in Mackay and Airlie, 28 for Prossy in the Pioneer Valley today. We've got lows of 15 and tomorrow 29 inland, 27 by the coast. Same for Monday as well. What a beauty.
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11: I'm John Fabris. A critically injured 5-year-old girl is among 10 people hit by a car in Newcastle looking to farewell NRL Grand Final night's players. An 18-year-old male driver's under arrest, the mayor of the city appearing on the ABC.
12: It appears that he was revving the car in some form. He was excited. He was a supporter. And somehow, yes, he has lost control of the car.
11: G7 nations agreeing to unlock large amounts of oil and diesel from reserves, promises to deliver a downward force on pump prices, Energy Minister Chris Bowen.
13: I'm not ready to make any predictions about any particular price impacts in Australia, but obviously it'll be welcome.
11: And saturation's the rainy word for Victoria's Otway Coast and West and South Gippslands, while the Bureau's Angus Hines is forecasting possible severe storms stretching across New South Wales, the ACT, and into Victoria's Gippsland.
14: Those storms could bring heavy rain or damaging wind gusts, and in a couple of places, there's even a risk of some large hailstones.
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15: The Roosters are wrapping their arms around Connor Watson, who will miss tomorrow's NRL Grand Final against Newcastle. The star utility has been ruled out with concussion, and coach Trent Robinson says he broke the news to his teammates yesterday.
16: Connor's a good man, a strong man, he's his own man, and so he had to sort of control all that. He knew we were in the middle of a session. The absolute devastation that it is for him and all the work that's gone into his football career for him and his family and friends.
15: Knights legend Clint Newton has told Seven fans in the Hunter are confident that the club can clinch its first premiership since 2001.
17: Oh, it's been a sensational turnaround. I think what, you know, Justin Holbrook has shown everyone is that, you know, if you have a happy playing group and you bring a bit of a new system into an existing one that the players buy into, this is what can happen.
15: In the AFL, Max Gawn's taken out Melbourne's best and fairest for a fourth time, while Nick Dacos claimed the EW Copeland Trophy at Collingwood's BNF. And round 8 of the AFLW's back underway. It's the Giants up by 17 against Essendon in the second quarter. That's sport. I'm Harrison Preve.
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20: A sunny one across Mackay and Whitsundays for the entire long weekend. 27 in Mackay and Airlie, 28 for Prossy in the Pioneer Valley today. We've got lows of 15 and tomorrow 29 inland, 27 by the coast. Same for Monday as well. What a beauty.
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5: I'm John Fabris. Two people, one a five-year-old girl, are critically injured and another eight are also in hospital from being hit by a car in Newcastle. Police expect to lay charges against the 18-year-old P-plater allegedly driving erratically.
6: The male has been arrested. There was two other persons in the car. We had them out of there because the crowd did turn on them.
5: Crowds had been roadside to farewell the Knights for the NRL Grand Final. Oil and diesel stockpiles released by G7 nations in the next few months heralds the chance of reining back fuel prices. Energy Minister Chris Bowen's hopeful it mitigates some of the Middle East disruption.
7: The G7 release is welcome, and it will, you know, more supply does put downward pressure on prices.
5: And the Chief Marketing Officer for Brisbane's 2032 Olympics has expressed delight at how the Cockatoo Crest logo in the shape of Queensland's being positively received. Brent Hill acknowledging the logo was accidentally leaked.
8: If we had our time over, maybe there's different ways that we could have done it.
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10: The Aussie PM13s kicked off against PNG in Port Moresby, jumping out to a 38-0 lead at halftime. Earlier, the Aussie women crushed the Orchids 66-6 with Jada Taylor and Tanika Todd-Hunter both crossing for hat-tricks. The Roosters will carry grand final experience into tomorrow's clash against Newcastle. Five players remain from their triumphant 2019 decider. Forward Nat Butcher has told Fox Sports they know the standard that's required.
11: To be honest, it's the same expectation that we've had all year. Our goal always been the premiership, that's never wavered, and so yeah, we're confident, we have that belief, we know we can get the job done. But yeah, Newcastle have been a great team. They've had such an amazing final series, so it's going to be a good game.
10: A close AFLW encounter. Essendon leading the Giants by 2 points in the final quarter. The Western Bulldogs and St Kilda in action, and F1 drivers are back out on the Malaysia circuit for practice 3 ahead of the Bahrain Grand Prix. Oscar Piastri in 11th in opening practice before clocking the 6th fastest time in P2. That's Sport, I'm Harrison Preve.
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13: A sunny one across Mackay and the Whitsundays for the entire long weekend. 27 in Mackay and Airlie, 28 for Prossy in the Pioneer Valley today. We've got lows of 15 and tomorrow 29 inland, 27 by the coast. Same for Monday as well. What a beauty.
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7: I'm John Fabris. 10 people are injured. One of two critically is a 5-year-old girl from a car in Newcastle hitting a crowd gathered for the night's departure for the NRL Grand Final. Assistant Police Commissioner Dave Waddell has mentioned charges are likely.
8: A young 18-year-old P-player driving erratically has lost control of the vehicle and gone into the crowd.
7: Australia's energy ministers gladly receiving G7 nations releasing large amounts of diesel and oil from stockpiles to alleviate global prices. Chris Bowen's also updated how fuel supplies are going.
9: 3.6 billion litres of fuel contracted to be delivered over the next 4 weeks. That's 100 million litres more than last week's update.
7: And a large expanse of potential storms from northern New South Wales across the ACT and into very wet parts of Victoria. But Angus Hines at the Bureau's forecasting it to ease up overnight.
10: Continue to see some rainfall around eastern Victoria on Sunday morning, but 3 p.m. Sunday, the low, the rain, it's out over the ocean.
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12: Tonight, Tav responded to this morning's incident involving supporters who lined the streets as the team departed Newcastle for Sydney ahead of the NRL Grand Final. In a statement, the club says its thoughts are with everyone impacted and their families. While ARL Commission Chair Peter Vlandis says the league is now working with police to establish what happened. The Aussie PM 13 has crushed PNG 60 points to 10 in Port Moresby. Earlier, the Aussie women ran out with a 66-6 win over the Orchids. Nick Dacos has added another accolade to his stellar AFL season, winning Collingwood's EW Copeland Trophy, the Brownlow medalist polling 519 votes, matching his father, Peter Dacos, as a two-time Magpies best and fairest.
13: I thank my family and my partner, Arlette. You guys give me ongoing support, and I think Josh touched on it before, but we've all got bonds that are so much greater than football, and I'm forever grateful for that. To fly the Collingwood Football Club, I'm all in on what we're trying to achieve, and there's so much excitement.
12: That's sport. I'm Harrison Preve.
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16: Couldn't ask for a better long weekend. Down to 15 tonight and then tomorrow likely to be sunny with tops of 27 in Mackay at Airlie, 29 for Prossy in the Pioneer Valley. A little cooler tomorrow night and a foggy start for Monday, but sunny from there on. Tops around 30 inland, 28 by the coast.
17: 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The country's hottest countdown is now loading.
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Let's take you back to when this was in the countdown. This is an iHeart Countdown flashback. 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

0: 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Tick-tock, tick-tock. 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
1: Yeah.
2: Well, Ashley is off this week. She will be back joining us next weekend. But the latest in the entertainment news, I feel like pop stars now, once you've done your music, you just got to start releasing a fragrance. Tate McRae is the next person to launch this brand new business venture. Of course, massive hits over a few years. 23-year-old pop star has created Tate 01 in partnership with Scent Beauty, which means she is dropping a brand new fragrance. I feel like a lot of these artists, they do this. Am I missing something? Because you drop some music and next minute you got to do some perfume or some makeup, all that kind of thing. Hey, I'm all keen for business ventures, absolutely. But I find it really interesting. Anyway, when will we get it in Australia? Yet to be disclosed, but Tate McRae is all for it, let me tell you. So from music to now some fragrance. Good on her. Check out more entertainment news on our website.
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4: 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I meet with very regular-looking people and try and uncover what interesting secret they're concealing from me. 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
15: I'm John Fabris. Two of 10 injured are critical from a car hitting a roadside Newcastle NRL celebration crowd this morning. Ambulance New South Wales' Tim Troon.
16: We had a 5-year-old that had some critical injuries. We also had a 67-year-old that also had some critical injuries. I mean, the rest of the patients, they were down to sort of scratches, bruises, things like that.
15: An 18-year-old man's alleged to have been revving the engine and driving erratically. Fuel prices are a chance to fall thanks to a plan from G7 leaders to release stockpiled oil. Energy Minister Chris Bowen explaining they're following Australia's suit.
12: Effectively, Australia did that when we reduced our minimum stock obligation requirements earlier in this crisis, and those arrangements would stay in place until January.
15: And Brisbane's 2032 Olympic logo of a cockatoo crest in the shape of Queensland's been accidentally leaked ahead of its scheduled release. Chief Marketing Officer Brent Hill making the best of it.
17: We wanted the clues to be out there, and now it's out there, and the reaction to it's been really positive.
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18: Star Sport. Knights are keeping the Roosters guessing over who will start a hooker in tomorrow's NRL Grand Final. Harrison Graham has been named to replace suspended number 9, Phoenix Crossland. Well, Diesel Hagen is in contention to become the first player in nearly a century to debut in a decider. Coach Justin Holbrook is backing whoever gets the nod.
19: Tomorrow's, a new scenario, new game. Every game's different, and we'll be ready to face whatever. And where do I get confidence from it? It's because we've already done it, and we've done it all year.
18: To the AFL, Lachie Neal admits it's a surreal feeling to be joining Collingwood next season. The Triple Premiership star has told the club's podcast he's excited to play at the MCG.
20: Obviously played against Collingwood a lot of times, and you certainly hear the Magpie Army, especially at the G, but everywhere in Australia there's so many fans.
18: And behind the wheel, where Kimi Antonelli's fastest in practice 3 ahead of qualifying for F1's Bahrain Grand Prix in Malaysia. Aussie Oscar Piastri 8th on the timesheet. And that's sport, I'm Harrison Preve.
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22: Star weather. Couldn't ask for a better long weekend. Down to 15 tonight, and then tomorrow likely to be sunny with tops of 27 in Mackay Airlie, 29 for Prossy in the Pioneer Valley. A little cooler tomorrow night and a foggy start for Monday, but sunny from there on. Tops around 30 inland, 28 by the coast.
23: 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The country's hottest countdown is now loading.
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Yeah, lucky you did, or we'd have nothing to play. This is the iHeart Countdown. Number 8, Star. Mackay and the Whitsundays.

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2: 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Number six.

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0: The iHeart Countdown is the 20 biggest songs you gave the thumbs up to this week. Tick-tock. Now, your latest in entertainment news.
1: Yeah.
2: Well, Jim Carrey has recently married his longtime girlfriend, Min, in a smaller private ceremony in Los Angeles. Now, the wedding comes about 7 months ago. Jim Carrey and Min made their public debut at an awards ceremony in Paris. It was back in Feb where Jim accepted an honorary award. They've kept this relationship completely quiet. However, they are now a married couple. Love. I actually thought, to be honest, that Jim Carrey was already married. Clearly not. Anyway, check out more entertainment news. Jump on our website.
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11: Hi, I'm Hannah Davies. The Roosters are preparing to right the wrongs from last year's NRLW Grand Final, facing reigning premiers the Broncos in tomorrow's decider. Retiring veteran Millie Elliott is hoping to go out on a high.
12: Just be very special. Obviously, the fairy tale ending. Both teams, you know, have the retiring players, so both teams want to get that win.
11: The Aussies have crushed PNG 66-6 in the women's PM's 13 in Port Moresby. Jada Taylor and Tanika Todd-Hunter notching hat-tricks. And Storm Hunter has been knocked out of the China Open in straight sets.
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3: I'm John Fabris. A car heading into a roadside Newcastle crowd planning to send off the Knights to the NRL Grand Final hospitalised 10. Two were critical, including a 5-year-old girl. An 18-year-old driver was arrested. Newcastle's mayor responding to reports of alleged hooning.
4: Someone that was young and excited and lost control of the vehicle. But it appears also that there were other vehicles, you know, that were revving up the crowd.
3: G7 nations unlocking large amounts of oil and diesel from reserves promises to deliver a downward force on pump prices. Energy Minister Chris Bowen.
5: I'm not ready to make any predictions about any particular price impacts in Australia, but obviously it'll be welcome.
3: And the Chief Marketing Officer for Brisbane's 2032 Olympics, Brent Hills, thrilled at the public reaction to the Cockatoo Crest logo in the shape of Queensland, although it was accidentally leaked ahead of time.
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7: Star Sport. Preparations are complete ahead of tomorrow's NRL Grand Final. The Roosters and Knights completing their captain's run at Accor Stadium. Newcastle is keeping the Chooks guessing over who will start at hooker in place of suspended number 9, Phoenix Crossland. But Roosters coach Trent Robinson has supreme confidence his side can clinch the premiership.
8: We do. I believe in what's possible. Believe in this team. Clear sort of vision from the start of the year right through until now and the development of the combinations, the strength and power of the players. And then different parts of our game.
7: Well, Brisbane isn't reading too much into last year's NRLW Grand Final triumph over the Roosters ahead of their rematch. Broncos coach Scott Prince says they're facing a different team and a different challenge this time round. Lachie Neal says he can't wait to join forces with Nick Dacos in a formidable Collingwood midfield. The dual Brownlow medalist is leaving Brisbane after its three-peat to join the Pies as an unrestricted free agent. And the Suns leading the Lions by 2 points in the second term of their AFLW clash. That's Sport, I'm Harrison Freed.
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11: Star weather.
12: Couldn't ask for a better long weekend. Down to 15 tonight and then tomorrow likely to be sunny with tops of 27 in Mackay at Airlie, 29 for Prossy in the Pioneer Valley. A little cooler tomorrow night and a foggy start for Monday, but sunny from there on. Tops around 30 inland, 28 by the coast.
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0: 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We've got more variety, more surprises, more songs you'll sing badly. 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

0: 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And everyone's singing along.
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6: Hi there, Alana McIntyre here with the latest. An 18-year-old has been charged after allegedly hitting 10 people with his car that were gathering in Newcastle to farewell the Knights players heading to the NRL Grand Final. The driver, who was on his P's, has been charged with several counts of dangerous and negligent driving and is due in court today. The New South Wales Police Minister says the tragedy was preventable.
7: Driver behaviour is so important, and I can't implore people enough to please remember, when you are driving, you have to keep the people in your car safe and you have to keep pedestrians and other motorists safe. It's your responsibility.
6: A 5-year-old girl remains in a critical but stable condition. Reporters from the ABC and SBS were not welcome to attend a One Nation event in Melbourne last night, the party launching its campaign ahead of Victoria's state election, promising to gang up on gangs. Pauline Hanson addressed the packed room at Melbourne's Crown Casino.
8: The Labor Premier said One Nation terrifies you. Don't be scared of me, I tell you what, mate. He should be scared of you. Yeah.
6: Residents on the New South Wales south coast are cleaning up after a tornado swept through Ulladulla. The wild weather ripped through cafes and homes and tore roofs off. Severe storms also brought down trees across Sydney, with hail hitting Mosman. And millions of Australians have lost 1 hour's sleep, with the clocks in New South Wales, Victoria, Tasmania, South Australia and the ACT all jumping forward 1 hour.
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6: Star Sport. Trent Robinson says they all believe in the 11-day stand-down concussion rule as the Chooks prepare to take on the Knights without Connor Watson in the NRL Grand Final. The Roosters coach admits it's been tough on Connor, who was supposed to play his last game for the club before he heads to the Dragons.
9: Good man, a strong man, he's his own man, and so he had to sort of control all that.
6: And in the AFLW, Essendon has claimed its first win of the season.
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12: Star weather.
13: A sunny day ahead across Mackay with Sundays. There's a slight chance of a shower and temps up around the mid to high 20s today. Tomorrow there's a bit of a foggy start followed by sunshine and light winds and temps up around the low 30s across the region.
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14: Before we go any further, here's a sample of what to expect.
15: I was asked never return to brownies.
16: Sorry, keep going.
15: So
14: I wasn't allowed to go back to brownies.
12: Right, you're still here, and so are they. It's Moira and Big Trev.
16: Ah, yes. It's Moira, formerly known as the Brownie.
17: Yeah.
16: But not anymore.
17: But not anymore.
16: Not anymore.
17: Leave.
16: And if you missed that story, that's on you.
17: That's all on you.
18: Totally on you.
16: We've got some other ones to share with you today, don't we?
19: Yeah, we want to know your irrational fears. I was at cafe with my beautiful wife, Breezy. We were standing there waiting for our order, but then there was a guy standing there with a little dog. And it was absolutely
17: like a puff
19: cute.
17: Kind of dog?
19: Yeah, like it was a like a fluffy, cute little dog, just patting. Everybody was patting it. Two young girls walked up, and one took a wide berth, used me as a shield, walked behind me, and then ran into the cafe. And then I went, "You don't like dogs?" And she, no.
17: No.
19: Irrational fear of dogs.
16: Meowed at you.
19: Yeah.
17: And we are going to talk about very important issues like dishwashers.
19: Yes.
17: So good to have them. Do the utensils go up or down, as in the pointy end down,
19: down
17: or the pointy end up?
16: And where do the plates go?
17: Where do the plates go? Where down. Are the bowls?
19: Bowls are down as well.
17: Every time I do the dishwasher, it's a bit of a struggle in our house. So there you go. That's why I refuse.
16: We will debate that next.
17: I don't refuse.
16: And Trevor will no doubt be wrong.
17: Yes, absolutely.
19: No, not all the time.
17: Sounds great.
16: It's Moira and Big Trev.
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1: All right, dishwasher.
2: Mm-hmm.
1: Thinking about packing the dishwasher.
2: Got it.
1: Some people pack it like it's a military experience, so it's like all everything's perfectly done.
2: Everything has to be perfect.
1: Some people pack it like a crazy woman's custard. There's just stuff everywhere.
2: No.
1: I believe the top shelf is for plastics, so the top shelf you put your containers, you got that kind of stuff.
2: Cups.
1: Yep. Yes. Any large implements like a flipper or something that goes obviously through the dishwasher. And downstairs is solely for big plates and the knives, forks and spoons.
2: And small plates.
3: Mm-mm. What are you talking
0: small
3: about?
0: Plates are.
1: Small plates are upstairs.
2: No, small plates, that's why they've got the small plate.
1: No.
2: Yes.
1: No.
2: Yes.
0: No. Maybe your dishwasher's from Temu, mate.
2: Maybe you don't know how to stack a dishwasher.
1: Maybe it's a wishwasher.
2: You're a wishwasher.
1: Utensils, when they get put into the little basket. Nuts. Do they face upwards? So, like, the prong is upwards or are they down?
2: Down.
1: Why down?
2: Because they get what? Because the water comes from up. So that's
1: yeah, but all the gunk gets stuck in the little tray thing.
2: No, the water pressure pushes all that all out.
1: No, it gets stuck in that bed.
0: Everything is up except for sharp knives. They're face down.
2: Everything's face down.
1: Sharp knives, shouldn't they be upstairs?
0: Steak knives.
1: Oh, steak. Okay,
0: yeah,
1: right. Not the big knives.
0: Yeah.
1: Big knives are upstairs.
2: Steak knives and butter knives are downstairs. Face down. Yes, up. And the small plates are downstairs. You guys are absolutely nuts.
1: Well, two people agree, one person doesn't. Usually that's why
2: two people are nuts.
1: What's wrong, Christo?
2: How about Madam?
1: Christo's here.
4: I'm with Trev.
1: Oh. You're with Trev.
0: Yeah, that's enough out of you.
1: Okay, that's enough. Get back in the corner.
2: Thank you. Why are you back in the corner?
0: You can leave.
2: Your small plates won't fit up there.
1: What do you mean?
2: There's the reason why there's the big plate holder and the small plate holder is because the small plates.
0: Bowls. And other okay, bowls. What about bowls?
1: Yeah, bowls. Some bowls of the bowls, are upstairs.
0: Bowls upstairs.
2: Bowls are downstairs as well.
1: No, they're
2: not. Yes, they are.
1: The water gets caught in it. They have to be face down.
2: No, that's why they're on an angle. You put the bowls in there.
1: No,
2: what is wrong with you two?
1: No.
2: How do you wash?
1: Are so wrong.
0: Bowls upstairs,
1: face down. Water goes in and around.
2: There's people in the
1: downstairs.
2: Cars.
1: The bowl is like this, and all the water's in there. I'm full of water.
2: Why have you got it face down?
1: Face down upstairs, so the water goes up and around.
2: You get them in the little hole downstairs.
1: No, I actually need to stop talking to you right now because it's giving me the absolute irrits.
2: Oh my god! Is that because I'm right?
1: No, absolutely, it's not.
2: I think it is.
1: I don't think it is.
2: It is.
1: It isn't.
0: It's because you think you're right.
1: Yes.
2: No, I'm right. Christo knows I'm right.
1: All right, okay. Dishwasher debate.
0: Come on, man.
1: Do you disagree?
0: Chime in.
1: Get in, you're going to be
0: so upset. If you're sitting in your car as enraged as Trev reckons you are, now would be a good time to call and tell him why he's wrong.
1: Yeah, feel free.
0: Dishwasher, how do you stack it? Are the cutlery, you know, the forks and knives, are they facing up, down?
2: Crazy custard way like these two?
0: Does he have plates on his fridge? Like,
1: oh, I don't know what's going on.
2: On his fridge.
0: Give Scott
1: pops a dog in there.
5: This is Moira and Big Trev.
6: Mackay and the Whitsundays star.

0: It's Moira and Big Trev right now, and we do cover off the big topics.
1: Absolutely.
2: Yes, we do.
1: Dishwashers. How do you stack them? Where do you stack? Where do you put it all? Where's it go? Actually, do you rinse before you put everything in the dishwasher?
2: Sometimes. If it's like, if we've had like spaghetti and there's cheese and now I rinse it all out, I make sure everything's all rinsed out. That's the correct
1: rinse. There's an ad at the moment, which is for, I think it's for dishwashing tablets, that says you don't need to rinse. Which I just have an issue with.
2: No.
1: It's just yes.
2: Whoever's writing that.
1: Well, we are having a debate about cutlery. Does it go up or down? Also, where do the bowls go? Madam Dakin has entered the chat. Where are you with the standing of the bowls?
0: Top shelf, bottom shelf.
3: Depends on the size of the bowl.
1: Okay.
3: Normal, so I have like smaller bowls that go up the top.
1: Of course, yes.
3: And then the bigger bowls go down the bottom.
1: Okay.
2: Really?
1: Yeah, I can agree with that.
2: I thought it'd be the other way around.
1: Cutlery up or down?
0: Oh.
3: Spoons and forks up, pointy knives down.
1: Okay.
0: It's like we live in the same house.
1: Really?
0: Amazing.
1: Is this a connection?
0: Yeah.
1: It's an absolute
0: but
1: connection.
0: One thing we can all agree on is that the bowls definitely don't go on the bottom like Trevor.
2: No. They go down the bottom.
1: No, they don't.
2: They do.
1: They do not.
0: Trevor.
2: Obviously, no, they absolutely. Do.
1: Wendy, you've joined the debate, please, particularly about the dishwasher. What do you got?
4: I agree that bowls go on the top.
1: Thank you. You're a wonderful woman.
2: That's sorry, correct. Wendy. You're correct.
1: Absolute gem of a woman.
2: That's okay. Can't be right about everything,
4: cutlery,
2: Wendy.
4: Cutlery goes down.
1: Mm-hmm.
4: Anything sharp is pointing down.
2: Thank you.
4: I read an article once about a lady's dishwasher that being open and her kids were playing chasings and one came out and fell and got a fork through his neck.
2: Oh, God!
4: I know. So cutlery always sharp ends go down.
2: Yeah. I agree with that. Totally. No,
0: otherwise, you have to wash the fork again and get the kid off.
4: Exactly. when he drinks, he'll have a sprinkler coming
1: yes.
4: out of his neck.
1: Oh, my goodness. He'd be great during summer, though. He'd be, you could hire him out for parties.
2: Yeah.
1: Beautiful.
2: The human sprinkler.
1: Here's the slip and slide, and here's Barry with his leaky neck.
2: Tracy, we have the dishwasher debate.
1: Mm-hmm.
2: How do your knives and forks go?
5: Up. Definitely up.
2: Ooh.
0: Even the Sharpie sharp ones?
5: The Sharpies go in the tray up the top where the glasses go.
1: Okay.
2: Oh, why?
1: Okay. Where do the bowls go?
5: The bowls go down the bottom.
1: Down the bottom.
0: You.
1: I was with
0: sorry,
1: you
0: Tracy.
1: Up until this point, Tracy, and then I just really lost all respect.
2: Why do they go down the bottom, Trace?
5: Because I have too many cups and glasses up the top.
2: Yeah.
1: Ah, so it's a space issue. It's not whether
2: it's
1: or not you're right or wrong.
2: Issue.
1: It's just a space issue.
5: But if I've got room, I will put them up there.
1: No, there you go.
2: We'll go so with your first answer,
1: really,
2: Trace,
1: you're on
2: sorry.
1: The fence, Tracy, and that's fine. Come back. That's fine. That's good. Come back to our side. It's all good. Stop drinking so much.
0: That's why she got so many glasses.
1: Yes.
2: So many glasses.
1: She tried drinking out of the bowls, but...
5: Didn't work.
1: A little bit too big.
2: It got out of control.
1: It really did. She ended up buying a goat. Thanks, Tracy.
0: She didn't what? Say no.
1: She didn't say no. I know, Tracy.
2: Say hello to the goat, Trace.
1: Yes.
2: Thank you.
0: Where do you put your goat?
1: In the top.
2: Top. Why would you put it at the bottom?
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1: Myself and my beautiful wife Breezy were having a coffee and some brekkie, and we were sitting out front waiting for our food, and there were lots of people down there, very popular. And as we were waiting out front, there was a couple with, I think it's a little cavoodle. Okay. Those little brown...
2: Like fluffy dogs.
1: Fluffy dogs.
2: Looks like a perm.
1: Yes.
2: Like a walking perm.
1: Yeah, like a walking perm. Beautiful little dog. Mm-hmm. Just sitting there with its owner, just not bothering anybody.
2: Size of a barbecue chicken or bigger?
1: No, a little bit bigger. Okay. Probably two barbecue chickens.
2: Together? On yes. top of each other or side by side?
1: Side by side and lengthwise. So it's just sitting there with its owner. Two young girls, probably in their early 20s, walking down. One on the left was like fine, just having a chat. And the one on the right stopped, looked at the dog. And then you could see her just trying to figure out how she can get around the dog. And
2: the
1: I was like...
2: Massively small dog.
1: Yeah, this massively small, cuddly dog, panting, just getting patted by different people.
2: Looks like Shirley Temple if it was a dog.
1: Yes, very much so, with that lollipop. Mm. Dog turns to her and looks at her, starts walking towards her. She went, nope, and then walked back, brushed past me, and then walked behind me, used me as a shield, walked onto the road and then into the cafe. And then I looked at her and I went, you don't like dogs then? She goes, nope.
2: It's not funny.
1: Just, yeah. Absolutely. I didn't know what was going on. She just, and then wouldn't come out, would sit in the cafe. She's like, you're getting a takeaway meal, but wouldn't come out. But my, I had cousins that were like that. My nan had a little, I can't even remember what kind of dog it was. It was a lovely dog. Used to run around, called Blinky. Used to run around, but these kids were absolutely scared. They get out of the car and then run inside Nan's house and just stay in there, just screaming, absolutely screaming that this dog was like trying to like play with them and get a pat and try to lick them. Just so.
2: I mean, people are scared of our dogs, but that's because one's like 35 kilos.
1: Oh, yeah, they're big dogs,
2: and,
1: though.
2: And barks like a wildebeest, which she just wants to play, but people do think that she wants the karate.

0: nerve, yeah.
1: But this was just a little fluffy dog, and this young girl said no. So she either must have had an incident with a dog, or it's just an irrational fear. Like, I've been bitten by a couple of dogs, but I still don't have that fear of dogs. But then you could tell the fear was in her eyes, and she literally walked behind me to use me as a shield and then straight into the cafe.
2: Yeah. That's like people who have a fear of birds.
3: Yes.
2: Like just little birds.
3: Yeah.
1: Yeah.
2: I mean,
3: a friend of mine was scared of green tree frogs. Like,
1: what?
3: Ridiculously petrified.
2: Only green ones?
3: Only green ones. Mm. So the green tree frog. I'm ridiculously scared of porcelain dolls. I have no idea where that comes from. They're creepy. They're freaky and they're haunted. Other than that, sure, there's no real reason.
1: Like how
3: they have people's souls in them. That's what happens. But if I see porcelain dolls, I literally turn to water. Like even thinking about
1: it. Is it the size or
3: no? It's the little faces of death and the Victorian clothes that people died in.
2: Weren't they made? It doesn't matter.
3: Okay. Made from the ashes of children.
2: Let's talk about irrational fears before Moira goes too far down this particular
3: hole.
2: Okay, give us a call, please.
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1: We want to know your irrational fear or what you're really scared of and if it's cute. Because I saw a young, early 20s young girl really petrified of a cavoodle. Mm. Just sitting there panting, getting pats, tongue out, looked adorable.
2: Not a big one. We decided it was about the size of two barbecue chickens.
1: Yes, lengthwise.
2: Yeah, not very big at all.
1: Not very big. It's just sitting there, not doing anything. Then started walking towards the girl. She went, nope, not today, Satan. Used me as a shield and then walked into the cafe.
3: Well, it wasn't a yappy one? Or
1: no, it wasn't even yappy or barking. It was just sitting there and just literally saw her, went, oh, yeah, cute girl, I'll get a pat from her. Nope, she hates me.
4: Oh.
1: But, yeah, no, just you could tell she was just petrified. I said, not a fan of dogs, and she goes, nope, and wouldn't come out until that dog left. So we want to know your irrational fears. TNF, what's your irrational fear?
5: Well, my daughter has an irrational fear of butterflies. We've seen a recent home doorbell camera of her arriving at her boyfriend's house. Oh. And a butterfly just flew past her, and it's the funniest thing you've ever seen. Oh. It's like she's just been attacked by the Grim Reaper in person.
1: Oh, Tina, we need that.
5: I'll see if I can get a copy.
1: Thank you.
5: And I have a slightly less fear, less irrational fear of retracting metal tape measures.
4: Oh, did you get smacked in the face by one?
5: Yeah. Just in the hand. I got cut. It slipped back real quick, and it sliced my hand. So, and as a physio, I'm always measuring things and ground that people walk on and stuff, and then I'm freaking out while I'm retracting my tape measure.
1: That's really weird. The butterflies.
4: The butterflies is, yeah. I mean, the other one, you've got an injury from it, so we can understand that. It's a weapon.
5: Yeah, there's a history there with me and the
1: there
5: tape.
1: Is. Yeah.
3: All right. Well, butterflies.
4: Butterflies.
5: I can get butterfly video for you and I'll...
1: Yes, please. Oh, my God, please. And we'll post it and tag it.
3: Look forward to it, Tina. Thank you.
4: Wendy, what's your irrational fear?
6: I'm petrified of those really big grasshoppers.
3: Really?
6: Yeah, honestly, yes.
1: How big do they have to be?
6: Well, anything that's bigger than my fingernail.
4: Okay.
1: That's not a big...
6: Any of them. My brother used to chase me with them as a kid and throw them on me.
3: But you're not petrified of your brother.
4: Because that's trauma. Yeah, okay, so we're back to trauma.
6: They stick to you.
4: Yes. Well, that's if your brother throws them hard enough, their guts come out and just sticks to you.
3: Because they're traumatised too.
4: Yeah, they're not happy with that either, mate, to be honest. Think about the grasshoppers.
3: Wendy, thank you very much.
4: So selfish,
1: thank
4: Wendy.
1: You. Drew, irrational fear, what is it?
7: It's clowns, but clowns that don't talk at all. Like the mimes.
4: Oh,
1: don't you
4: like
1: mimes?
7: Yeah, so you know that Art the Clown, that horror movie?
1: No?
7: Yeah. It's terrible.
4: Well, it is actually atrocious, and that is the whole idea of it. But even if it's the one, like the ones who, you know, wear a little beret and do Walk Against the Wind and stuff like that, do they scare you too?
7: Yeah, because it's like, well, don't put me in a box because I can't see it.
4: All of them.
7: That's
3: All right. Butterflies, grasshoppers.
4: Butterflies, grasshoppers.
3: Silent clowns.
1: Mime in a box.
4: Absolutely. Love it.
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5: Good morning, Alana McIntyre here with the latest. The Steel City is banding together ahead of the NRL Grand Final after 10 people were injured by a driver who crashed into fans seeing off Knights players in Newcastle. The 18-year-old P-plater has been charged now with several offences, including negligent and dangerous driving. A GoFundMe for the 5-year-old girl has been set up. She's now in a serious but stable condition. A 67-year-old grandfather has undergone several surgeries and he remains in hospital as well. One Nation is promising to crack down on crime as it launches its campaign ahead of Victoria's state election. Pauline Hanson appeared at Melbourne's Crown Casino last night. The party's Mark Nicholson has told crowds if he has it his way, Dan Andrews and Jacinta Allen will be in prison by Christmas. Residents on the New South Wales south coast are cleaning up after a tornado ripped through Ulladulla. Angus Hines from the Weather Bureau has told the ABC it was a product of severe thunderstorm activity.
6: And yesterday conditions were pretty perfect because we had this huge band, several hundred kilometres long band of severe thunderstorms that was sweeping through New South Wales. And out of all of that band, it went through Sydney last night, it went through Illawarra.
5: The wild weather is supposed to clear in time for the NRL Grand Final in Sydney. A warning today about weight loss injections and unregulated peptides for those having surgery. Doctors say patients who are told to fast could face life-threatening risks due to delayed stomach emptying. There have been rare cases where food has gone into people's lungs during surgery.
4: Great-tasting Blue River water in 15-litre jugs for your home from local stockists near you. 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
5: Sport. The Chooks are the favourites ahead of the NRL Grand Final in Sydney today as they take on the Knights. Daly Cherry Evans is playing his final day in the comp, 13 years since he played in a Grand Final.
7: It's such a long time between who I was then to who I am now. You know, I'm a lot older now with husband and father and all those things.
5: Alex de Minaur has reached the China Open quarter-final and Max Verstappen has claimed pole at the Formula One Bahrain Grand Prix.
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10: A sunny day ahead across Mackay and the Whitsundays. There's a slight chance of a shower and temps up around the mid to high at 20s today. Tomorrow there's a bit of a foggy start followed by sunshine and light winds, and temps are up around the low 30s across the region.
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0: Got Adele up soon. And after 2 weeks, Scotty and Kaylee will be back on the mic together from Tuesday onwards with plenty of money up for grabs, matchy match, and Instagram. And I'm sure Scotty has a lot to report back on when he returns. Adele next up here at Star.
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0: Some more music weekend, Starmacon the Wit Sundays, Daniel Powder and Patty in just after 8. We've got a throwback from Jimmy Wells. New stuff from Zara Larsson in there as well. You seen the film clip to this? Well, yeah, she's celebrating the midnight sun in Sweden. Jeez, I want to go there and just, I know, spend 24 hours awake. Be bizarre, wouldn't it? We'll play that inside 15 minutes, plus Whitney Houston's in there. Plenty to get you through for your Sunday on Star.
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3: Good morning, Alana McIntyre here with the latest. An 18-year-old is due in court over the shocking Newcastle fan day crash that's left 10 people hurt. NRL fans had been gathering to farewell the Knights players ahead of tonight's grand final when the car spun out of control yesterday. The driver, who was on his P's, has now been charged with several counts of dangerous and negligent driving. Daniel Halsey was standing along the road yesterday. He's told Nine it doesn't feel real.
4: The car actually came within less of the metre of us. I thought, this is it, we're gone. Fortunately, it missed us, but unfortunately, the end result was the damage.
3: A 5-year-old girl's condition has improved. She's now serious but stable. A 67-year-old man also remains in hospital. Residents on the New South Wales South Coast are mopping up after a tornado lifted roofs and even threw boats onto car parks. One of our listeners, Jack, says he was enjoying a peaceful flat white at a cafe in Ulladulla when the wild weather hit.
5: And then these ladies just start almost like shriek. I was next to the door and then it just slammed open. Next thing you know, all the umbrellas, tables, everything just come through like missiles.
3: Hail battered parts of Sydney last night as well. One Nation is promising to crack down on crime in Victoria as the party launches its campaign for the state election. Reporters from the ABC and SBS were not welcome to attend the rally that was held at Melbourne's Crown Casino. And flexible learning arrangements are being trialled for students in Queensland, with kids going home from a school in Brisbane around lunchtime on Fridays.
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3: Star Sport. With Connor Watson ruled out for the Roosters in tonight's grand final against the Knights due to that 11-day concussion rule, youngster Benaiah Lolu has been added to the Chooks' six-man interchange bench. In the AFLW, Essendon has claimed its first win of the season, beating GWS. In tennis, Alex de Minaur has reached the China Open quarterfinal, and Max Verstappen has claimed pole at the Formula One Bahrain Grand Prix.
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8: A sunny day ahead across Mackay and the Whitsundays. There's a slight chance of a shower and temps up around the mid to high at 20s today. Tomorrow there's a bit of a foggy start followed by sunshine and light winds, and temps are up around the low 30s across the region.
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0: 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The 90s kick the back of your chair. The 2000s keep asking, are we there yet? And everyone's singing along.
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0: for Condom. It's Sunday's best music on stuff. Well, Lisa had a crack at Instagram last week.
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1: Which British pop singer released the album The Art of Loving in 2025?
2: Pass.
1: A Russian blue is a breed of what type of animal?
2: A cat.
1: In Scooby-Doo, what is the name of the gang's iconic green van?
2: Oh, I can see it.
1: Oh, we ran out of time.
0: No luck there for Lisa, but you're going to have another opportunity to play after 8 o'clock on Tuesday, thanks to Carol Training Services, because experience is the best trainer when Scotty and Kaylee return.
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0: Some more music weekend, start behind the wit Sundays with Paddy, the late great Oliver Tree up after nine. For the long weekend, we are jumping into Survivor. Stella Lefty's in. Plenty of activities to wind up your school holidays as well. We'll touch base with a few of them very shortly on Start.
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12: Good morning, Alana McIntyre here with the latest. Excitement is building ahead of the NRL Grand Final, with Chooks fans gathering in Sydney's eastern suburbs this morning before the Roosters take on the Knights at Stadium Australia tonight. Hugo Savala's brother Xavier has told Seven the Bronte locals are ready.
13: We've got about 120 tickets today. And we're getting a party bus to the game and then a party boat too, so it should be good fun.
12: In heartwarming news, a five-year-old girl's condition has improved to serious but stable after she was injured at the Newcastle Fan Day event yesterday. 10 people were hurt after a P-plater crashed into crowds farewelling Knights players. The 18-year-old driver has been charged with several counts of dangerous and negligent driving and is due in court today. Reporters from the ABC and SBS were not welcome to attend a One Nation event in Melbourne last night. The party has launched its campaign ahead of Victoria's state election and is promising to gang up on gangs. Residents on the New South Wales south coast are cleaning up this morning after a tornado swept through Ulladulla. The wild weather ripped through cafes and homes, and roofs were even lifted off. Severe storms also brought down trees across Sydney. A security guard has managed to escape after an arsonist tried to set fire to his van in Adelaide. He'd been watching over a tobacco warehouse when the suspect started throwing liquid at his car and Molotov cocktails. And millions of Australians have lost 1 hour's sleep, with the clocks in New South Wales, Victoria, Tasmania, South Australia and the ACT all jumping forward 1 hour.
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12: Star Sport. Trent Robinson says they all believe in the 11-day stand-down concussion rule as the Chooks prepare to take on the Knights without Connor Watson. The Roosters coach admits it's been tough on Connor, who was supposed to play his last game for the club tonight before heading to the Dragons.
15: The absolute devastation that it is for him and all the work that's gone into his football career for him and his family.
12: And at the China Open, Alex de Minaur has made it through to the quarterfinal.
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18: Star weather.
0: A sunny day ahead across Mackay with Sundays. There's a slight chance of a shower and temps up around the mid to high 20s today. Tomorrow there's a bit of a foggy start, followed by sunshine and light winds, and temps are up around the low 30s across the region.
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0: 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So this is a good thing to wander around and find that little something that you didn't think you needed until you actually see it in person. 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So check it out. 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It starts.
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0: Drama Kind of Weird Sundays and more music weekend with Patty. We are jumping into new tracks after 10, including this viral one from Tempest City. This song by Jamie Miller is all over our algorithms at the moment as well. It's called Baby Doll. Pretty cutesy. Then we are going old school. The Chili's up from 10.
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